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How you doing? I'm B-Box. Good evening. Thanks for letting me ride along with you, and thanks for making G. Praise a part of your day. Let's take a look at the roadway and see if I can help you get home safely. Let's see, eastbound I-4 approaching US 192, that right lane there is blocked, so watch yourself, okay? And northbound Florida's Turnpike approaching US 27, the left lane there is blocked, and it's all because of a crash. We got a little cleanup going on, I-4 westbound approaching Maitland Boulevard. It's on the shoulder, so just be careful, be patient. And westbound I-4 approaching State Road 536 Disney Springs, the left lane there is blocked, but they are working on getting it cleared up for you. So once again, a little patience is needed. Southbound State Road 417 approaching Curry Ford Road, that crash was on the shoulder, and they are working on clearing that for you as well. Just take your time, slow it down a little bit, okay? Look out for each other. I-4 eastbound got a little bit of congestion. State Road 536 over to Sand Lake Road is a 19-minute ride for you. And on the westbound side of I-4, Sand Lake Road to State Road 535, that's going to take you about 15 minutes. Your SunRail trains are currently running on schedule. That's a quick look at our G traffic. G-Cast, mostly cloudy skies with showers likely throughout the night. We still have a slight chance of thunderstorms. The lows are going to be in the lower 70s for tonight. The chance of rain

0: 70%. Tomorrow for your Thursday, showers and thunderstorms likely. We'll have highs in the lower 80s tomorrow. We've got wind gusts possibly as high as 20 miles per hour, so please do be careful and watch out for that. And the chance of rain tomorrow is at 80%. It is 74 degrees in Daytona Beach right now, 73 in Deltona, 74 in Sanford, and a matching 74 right here in Orlando. Well, hey, that's it for me. My time is done. So please remember to put a smile on your face and to keep it there. And don't forget, in order to show love to others, you must first learn to show love to yourself. We've got more of God's words through the sounds of beautiful gospel music coming your way. And to keep you company, God himself. I would say our very amazing Grace, but she's still filling in the middays for Mr. Glenn Allgood. So she'll be in here tomorrow to keep you company. So just be blessed, all right? Have yourself a blessed night and sleep in peace, knowing that God is holding you in his loving and caring arms. Be blessed.
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These little interludes got us in trouble. Hey, where my old school at? 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Just keep that bass line going. Hey!

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1: For someone facing incredible obstacles in your life, I want you to lean on God and trust his flawless record. He never fails. He can do the impossible. 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

0: Yes, he can.
1: I know he can.
0: I've seen him do it.
1: I've seen him do it.
0: So whatever problem you've got.
1: Whatever problem you've got.

God do phenomenal things. 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I've seen him use the most unlikely people to do incredible things. So I wrote this verse for those of you that are less than perfect. Listen.

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She went to the hospital and had a surgery, and they told her she would have to have radical chemotherapy to get completely healed.

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0: 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Thank you, Lord, for the rewrite.
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Happy Thursday to you. Good morning. I'm Glenn Allgood, sitting in for Hope all week long. 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

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It's your G-Praise 106.3 Orlando. The music continues. Here's Michael Stampley.

Jeepers, 106.3 Orlando Audio. On the way, that song won a lot of stellar awards this year, along with Erica Campbell. Audio on the way on the Jeep. Good morning. It's your man's Glenn Allgood. When you need a little praise and worship, it's the Jeep.

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Sitting in for Hope Feaster. I'm Glenn Allgood. I'll be here for the rest of the week. I'll be here tomorrow, too, as well for Hope. It's 5:30. Come on, let's take a quick look at your G traffic and your G-cast for today. Let's start with I-75 northbound. We're going to find a crash on I-75 northbound. That is slowing traffic down just past State Road 40 in Ocala. Good morning, Marion County. The two left lanes are blocked right now. Other than that, I-4 eastbound and I-4 westbound, they are both in the green, meaning they are delay and incident free. Right now, all of the other toll roads are looking good this morning. The Turnpike, 429, the 408, all of them are riding free and easy. SunRail is currently running on schedule, and that is your G-Praise traffic. Okay, your G-Cast for today, a 90% chance of showers and thunderstorms today. Highs are going to be in the lower 80s. Another warm, wet day here in Central Florida. It's going to be all good. When I came in, it was overcast and misty, misty, misty. A really fine rain here in Orlando. Daytona Beach at 75, 73 in Deltona, 74 in Sanford. It's 74 in Pine Hills here in Orlando. Come on, let's get back to the music. 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

0: 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I'm Glenn Allgood, sitting in for Hope Feaster on Hope in the Mornings. Let's take a quick look at your G-Praise traffic and your G-Cast for right now. Let's start with I-4 east and westbound, and they are both in the green, meaning that they are both delay and incident-free. You'll make some good time on I-4 westbound or eastbound right now. I-75 northbound, there's a crash that's slowing things down near State Road 40 in Ocala. Two left lanes are blocked right now. Sunrail, if you're catching a train early this morning, you need to be there when you're supposed to be because Sunrail is currently running on schedule, and that is your G-Praise traffic. All right, your G-Cast for this thankful Thursday calls for a 90% chance of thunderstorms, kind of like yesterday. It's overcast right now. Highs are in the lower 80s. Highs will be in the lower 80s. Right now, it's 75 degrees in Daytona Beach, 73 in Deltona, 74 in Sanford, and it's 74 here in Orlando.
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0: Lord. Hope in the morning, sitting in for Hope. I'm Glenn Allgood. This is G-Praise 106.3 Orlando, 97.7 in Daytona Beach, and 93.3 in Sanford. It is 6 o'clock. Good morning. How are you feeling? I hope you had a good night, a peaceful good night's sleep. Let's take a look at your G-Praise traffic. Let's start this time with I-95 southbound as traffic starts to build up, starts to get just a little bit busy. Southbound I-95, as you're approaching US 92, there is a crash, and that crash has closed the on-ramp from US 92. Assume as an alternate is available, I will let you know. I-75 northbound, there's a crash there as well, just past State Road 40 in Ocala. I-4 eastbound and I-4 westbound are still in the green. They are delaying incident-free. No accidents or incidents or slowdowns to report right now. SunRail is currently running on schedule. The Lynx bus service is running on time as well. And that is your G-Praise traffic. All right, your G-Cast for today. It is going to be rainy again. Maybe not as much as it was yesterday, but still going to be coming down on us. A 90% chance of rain today in the form of showers and thunderstorms. Highs today are going to be in the lower 80s. Last night, Tropical Storm Isaias turned into Hurricane Isaias, and we are talking about that making landfall sometime tomorrow up around the Panhandle and the Mississippi-Alabama Gulf coastline. We'll keep our eyes on it for you. Right now, it's 75 degrees in Daytona Beach, 73 in Deltona, 74 in Sanford, and it's 74 here in Orlando.
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0: I ain't telling you what I read. I'm telling you what I know. God's got it.
1: Thankful Thursday on the G. J Moss with a throwback, a good throwback right there. God's got it. I'm Glenn Allgood, sitting in for Hope Feaster all week long here on your G Praise. 106.3 Orlando, 97.7 in Daytona Beach, and 93.3 in Sanford. It is 6:14. Come on, let's take a quick look at your G traffic and your G cast for right now. Let's start this time with I-95 southbound. We're going to find a crash that's slowing traffic down at US 92 in Daytona. They moved that crash over on the shoulder, but you still got the looky-loos trying to find out what happened. It's all good. They've got it well in hand. The alternate that you're going to have to use, though, is Bevel Road. You're going to have to use the Bevel Road on-ramp instead of the one for US 92. I-4 eastbound and westbound, they are still in the green. You'll make good time. Smooth sailing on both of those. All of the other toll roads looking good right now. Sunrail is currently running on time. The Lynx bus service is too. You need to be at the platform when you're supposed to be. And that is your G Praise traffic. All right, your G cast for today. It was, a light, misty kind of rain as I was coming in. The kind where you really don't need to use the windshield wipers. You just turn them on the pulse. Like every 5 minutes or so, that was the kind of morning it is. Actually, that is the kind of morning it is. We're looking at a 90% chance of rain today, just like yesterday. Highs in the lower 80s. Right now, it is 75 in Daytona Beach. It's 73 in Deltona. 74 in Sanford, down at the Riverwalk. It's probably real peaceful down there right now. 74 at Lake Eola in Orlando. Here's Brooklyn Tabernacle Choir. God's

Cheap Praise 106.3 Orlando. That song was nominated for a Grammy. Jonathan McReynolds and Jamal Roberts on the G. 622, sitting in for Hope Feaster. It's your man's Glenn Allgood. Check it out. A brand new contest. It's the CC Winans Come Worship concert ticket giveaway here on the G. All you got to do is go to gpraise.com, click on the CC Winans banner, and enter to win. That's all you got to do. Tuesday, October 27th at the Addition Financial Arena at UCF. It's the Come Worship concert with special guests Charity Gale, Terry Yon, and Red Worship. Is going to be worship across the generations. Your G-Praise has your chance to win two tickets to the concert. It's our way of saying thank you for listening to the G. For a full list of the contest rules, go to gpraise.com and click on the contest rules.

0: 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I'm Glenn Allgood sitting in for Hope Feaster. 6:28 here on this Thursday, October 8th. Man, my birthday's in 10 days. I want y'all to remember that. Now, a moment of transparency here. I've got, an air freshener in my backpack, and the air freshener somehow spilled in the backpack, and it is driving me crazy. I've got it on my hands. It's in the studio. It's like, oh my God, somebody help me out. I need to open the door. It's crazy. I'm like, oh my God, I can't work like this. Oh my God. Okay. Are y'all praying for me? You're praying for me? Okay, thank you. I don't know. I like to smell good, but not that good. Oh my God, it's just concentrated too. All right, I-95 southbound, there's a crash as you're approaching US 92 in Daytona. They moved that crash over to the shoulder, but traffic is still slowed down. You're going to need to use Bevel Road on-ramp instead. Instead of US 92, you're going to have to use the Bevel Road on-ramp instead. I-4 eastbound, traffic starting to build up at Princeton Street in College Park. I-4 westbound is delay and incident free right now. SunRail is currently running on schedule, and that is your G-Praise traffic. Your G-Cast for this morning, a 90% chance of thunderstorms and showers. You see how that stuff is throwing me off? Highs in the lower 80s today. Tonight, partly cloudy. We've got a 50% chance of showers and thunderstorms continuing in the late evening and early morning overnight. Then a slight chance of showers and thunderstorms after midnight tonight. Overnight lows tonight in the lower 70s. Tomorrow for our Friday, partly cloudy with a 70% chance of thunderstorms. Highs in the upper 80s tomorrow. Right now at 6:30, it is 75 degrees in Daytona Beach. It's 74 in Deltona. It's 74 in Sanford. And it's 74 here in Orlando. New music from Kirk Franklin featuring Auntie Karen Clark. Sheared, thank you for everything on the G.
1: I just want to say,

She prays 106.3 Orlando Hope in the morning. Sitting in for Hope Feaster, I'm Glenn Allgood. It's 6:38. All right, up and at 'em. Don't be like me. The alarm went off this morning. I just looked at it. I turned it off, and I just looked at my clock. I was like, really? God was like, yes. Get up and do what you need to do. Fix yourself some coffee. Get the kids ready. Get their clothes ready. It's going to be a great day. It's a thankful Thursday. It is now time for your G-Praise good news for this Thursday, October the 8th. It's going to be coming from Ecclesiastes. Ecclesiastes means the book of the preacher, the preachers. 5:19. Ecclesiastes 5:19. This is a good news for today. This is a great verse. The good news is great news. This is a good verse for today. And it simply says this. This was Solomon. He said, to enjoy your work and accept your lot in life. This is indeed a gift from God. She prays.

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Good morning, Daytona Beach. Good morning, Goldsboro. Good morning, Pine Hills. I'm Glenn Allgood, sitting here for Hope Feaster. Let's take a look at your G-Praise traffic. Still kind of quiet outside. That's good. That's good. That's good. I-4 eastbound, we got a two-minute slowdown right at Princeton Street going towards the hospital there. You're looking at a two-minute slowdown, and then you'll get up to speed. That's I-4 eastbound. I-4 westbound, there's a crash as you're approaching the turnpike. Traffic has slowed down considerably. The off-ramp left lane is blocked because of that crash right now. I-95 northbound, there's a wreck there just past Palm Bay Road. Around about mile marker 177, the right shoulder is blocked, and traffic has slowed down there as well. Sunrail, if you're catching the train, you need to get up and get out, be on the platform when you're supposed to be, because Sunrail is currently running on time. The Lynx bus service is too, and that is your G-Praise traffic. Man, I remember those days of me catching the bus. Anybody remember when the transfer point was right there? Was it Central? They had a transfer station right there. Every day when I got to work, I smelled like bus fumes. Every day. Every day. I did what I had to do, though. God is so good. He's faithful. He's so faithful. He saw me through that. I remember my bus catching season. Your weather for today, your GCast, a 90% chance of thunderstorms, showers today, highs in the lower 80s. Right now it's 75 degrees in Daytona Beach, it's 74 in Deltona, 74 in Sanford, and it's 74 degrees here in Orlando. Come on, let's get back to the music. Here's Donald Lawrence and the Tri-City Singers, Goshen. Oh.

0: 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God gonna give you double.
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2: 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Here we go. Come on, Renee.

0: Me too. G-Praise 106.3 Orlando, Renee Spearman featuring Hezekiah Walker. Bishop Hez, as we call him. Oh, how I love him. Thankful Thursday on the G. 657, I'm Glenn Allgood. 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Okay, come on, let's take a look at traffic right quick. The roads are starting to get busy. I-4 eastbound, there's a crash as you're approaching OBT. The left shoulder is blocked. Also on I-4 eastbound, prepare yourself this morning for 12 minutes of heavy traffic in between the Osceola Parkway to State Road 535. That's I-4 eastbound. I-4 westbound, there's a crash as you're approaching the DeBerry-Deltona exit. The left shoulder is blocked. You're going to have to use 1792 instead. Another crash on I-4 westbound. This one is as you're approaching the turnpike. The off-ramp left lane is blocked right now. Also, on I-4 westbound, 8 minutes of heavy traffic from County Road 46A to Lake Mary Boulevard. And right at the DeBerry-Deltona exit, there's a five-minute pileup. I-95 northbound, there's a crash as you're approaching State Road 442 in Edgewater. The left shoulder is blocked. On the 414 Maitland Boulevard east to Orange Blossom Trail to Bear Lake Road, there is heavy, heavy, heavy congestion this morning. SunRail is currently running on schedule. The Lynx bus service is too. And that, my friend, is your G-Praise traffic. Okay, your G-Cast for this Thankful Thursday. A 90% chance of showers and thunderstorms happening at some part of the day. Highs are going to be in the lower 80s tonight. Partly cloudy. Rain chances go down to 50% with that happening late this evening and maybe early in the morning. For your Friday, partly cloudy with a 70% chance of showers and thunderstorms late tomorrow morning and towards the afternoon. Highs tomorrow are going to be in the upper 80s. Right now at 7 o'clock, it's 75 in Daytona Beach. It's 74 in Deltona, 74 in Sanford, and it's 75 here in Orlando.
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Gainesville's own Beverly Crawford. I'm Glenn August, 707. Hope in the mornings. Gotta have hope in the morning. Faith, hope, and love. I want to shout out Bill from Cal City. Want to shout out Jarrell from Orlando. 708. Today is American Touch Tag Day today. Anybody, it's Throwback Thursday, so I was just sitting here thinking, man, what are some great throwback games that we used to play in your neighborhood and on the schoolyard? Remember that tag you hit? Remember the sound of sneakers squeaking on the pavement? The breathless laughter you've

Nary it. Today, American Touch Tag Day today. What did you all do? Throwback Thursday. What are some of your favorite back in the day neighborhood or school y'all?

And no, see, the boys used to join in too. Now, fellas, if you'll be honest, you know you used to join in with the girls because you like the rhyme. Lil Sally Walker sitting in the salsa. Rise, Sally, rise. Turn to the east, Sally. Throwback Thursday. Call me, 407-636-8700. What are some of your favorite back-in-the-day neighborhood or schoolyard games? Today is American Touch Tag Day today. 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

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It's your man's Glenn Allgood. Somebody called me and said, ooh, Glenn, Miss Mary Mac, all dressed in black. Okay, 407-636, some of your favorite back in the day schoolyard or neighborhood games, 407-636-8700. Call me. I'm going to get you on, too. I-4 eastbound. Let's start right there. There's a crash as you're approaching Central Florida Parkway. The right shoulder is blocked. Also on I-4 eastbound, there's heavy congestion between Osceola Parkway to State Road 535. You're looking at a 12-minute slowdown right there. I-4 westbound, there's a crash as you're approaching Lee Road. The left shoulder is blocked as they've moved that crash over. Again, traffic is still slowed down because of it. I-4 westbound, as you're approaching the turnpike, there is a wreck there as well. The off-ramp left lane is blocked. Also on I-4 westbound, as you're headed out this morning, prepare yourself for 13 minutes of heavy traffic in between DeBerry, Deltona to just past US 1792 in Sanford, and an 8-minute slowdown from H.E. Thomas Parkway to just past Lake Mary Boulevard in Sanford. That's I-4 westbound. I-95 southbound, there's a crash just past 442, State Road 442 in Edgewater. The right shoulder is blocked. East-West Expressway, if you're headed westbound, prepare yourself for 7 minutes of heavy traffic from Conway to I-4. And on the 417 northbound, there is an accident as you're approaching Curry Ford Road, and the right lane has been blocked and traffic has been affected. SunRail is currently running on schedule, and that is your GE Praise traffic. All right. Your GCast for today, a 90% chance of thunderstorms and showers. Highs are going to be in the lower 80s. Right now, it's 75 in Daytona Beach. It's 74 in Goldsboro and Sanford. It's 74 in Deltona, and it is 75 degrees here in Orlando. Come on, let's get back to the music. 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

for you to get your life back. 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

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Byron Cage, the Prince of Praise. Oh, how good it is on the G. 729, I'm Glenn Allgood. 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All right, let's take a look at your G traffic and your G cast for right now. See if we can't get you on down the road safely this morning. 417 southbound, there is a wreck just past Curryford Road. The right lane is blocked right now. Westbound on the 408, heavy congestion in between Conway Road and I-4. You're looking at 7 minutes now. I-4 westbound, there's a crash as you're approaching Lee Road. The right lane is blocked. There's another wreck on I-4 westbound. This one's near the turnpike. The off-ramp left lane is blocked right now. And also on I-4 westbound, expect 13 minutes of heavy traffic from the DeBerry-Deltona exit to 1792 and from H.E. Thomas Parkway in Sanford to just past Lake Mary Boulevard. You're looking at an 8-minute tap of your brakes on I-4 westbound. I-4 eastbound, there's a crash as you're approaching Central Florida Parkway. The right shoulder is blocked. And on I-4 eastbound, we've got three hot spots. One, County Road 532 to just past the 429, 8 minutes. Two, Osceola Parkway to State Road 535, 12 minutes. And three, on I-4 eastbound, right at Cayley Avenue, there is a 2-minute clog right there. SunRail is currently running on schedule, and that is your G Praise traffic. All right, your G-Cast for today. 90% chance of showers and thunderstorms happening all around us, Central Florida, as Hurricane Tropical Storm Isaias is now Hurricane Isaias. You're like, why don't they just say Isaiah? It's Isaias, because it's Isaias. All right, come with me. Isaias. Isaias. Okay, I stick with Isaiah. Okay, I feel you. Tonight, partly cloudy. We're looking at lows, overnight lows in the 70s. 50% chance of rain tonight. Tomorrow for your Friday, partly cloudy with a 70% chance of thunderstorms and showers late tomorrow morning and towards the afternoon. Right now, it's 75 in Daytona Beach, 74 in Sanford, and it's 75 in Pine Hills in Orlando. Isaias. Isaias. Isaias. Say it with me. Isaias.

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1: Talk to people tonight who maybe feel things are hopeless, dreams have been shattered, things look dark. Tonight we want to declare to you it's not over, it's only the beginning. Sing a new dream.

Jeep Race 106.3 Orlando. Todd Delaney on the G, no weapon. 7:45, I'm Glenn Allgood, sitting in for Hope Feaster all week long as Hope is off globetrotting with her hubby, Ellis Feaster. We are holding her down. All right, it is time now for your Jeep Race traffic and your G-Cast. The roads are getting busy. Slow down. Leave early. That always helps. The roads aren't as wet as they were yesterday, but we're going to have rain for a good portion of today. So slow down. I-4 eastbound, let's start right there. We're going to find three hot spots. County Road 532 to just past the 429. It's going to take you 8 minutes. 12 minutes between Osceola Parkway, Dude State Road 535, and a two-minute slowdown on I-4 eastbound right at Cayley Avenue. I-4 express lanes, there's some congestion there. John Young Parkway to Orange Blossom Trail on I-4 express lanes eastbound. Prepare yourself to slow down from John Young to OBT. Just be patient. I-4 westbound, there's a crash that's affecting traffic near the turnpike. The off-ramp left lane is blocked right now. I-4 westbound, heavy congestion, 13 minutes between DeBerry to US 1792 in Sanford, and 8 minutes from County Road 46A to just past the Lake Mary Boulevard exit on I-4 westbound. I-4 express lanes westbound, heavy congestion as well. Prepare to slow down between Maitland Boulevard and Lee Road, and then you'll get back up to speed. I-95 northbound, there's a crash as you're approaching Ellis Road in Melbourne. The left lane is blocked right now. The 408 eastbound, heavy congestion. 4 minutes of heavy congestion from Pine Hills to John Young. And a 17-minute slowdown on the westbound 408 in between the 417 and I-4. 417 southbound, there's a wreck that's slowing things down just past Curry Ford Road. Traffic is backed up to the 408. The right shoulder is blocked right now. 10-minute delay you will be looking at. Sunrail is currently running on schedule, and that is your G-Praise traffic. Okay, your G-Cast for today is simple. It's going to be wet. It's going to be warm. Highs today in the lower 80s. 90% chance of showers and thunderstorms happening all day today. Tonight, partly cloudy. Rain chances go down to 50%. Right now, it's 75 in Daytona Beach, 74 in Deltona, 74 in Sanford, and it is 75 degrees here in Central Florida. Come on, let's get back to the music. Taking calls about your favorite back-in-the-day games, schoolyard games or neighborhood games. 7:48, good morning, God bless you.

0: 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It's 8 o'clock. Sitting in for Hope Feaster, it's your man's Glenn Allgood on Hope in the Mornings. Let's take a look at your G-Traffic. Want to shout out Brother Napoleon. Hey, Napoleon. Blessings on you, Napoleon. Thank you for calling in, my friend. I-4 eastbound, let's start right there. 8 minutes of heavy traffic from County Road 532 to just past 429. 12-minute slowdown from Osceola Parkway to State Road 535. Before I forget, continue to pray for those families in Winter Haven and the school bus accident. This week was National School Bus Safety Week, too. I-4 Express Lanes eastbound, heavy congestion from John Young Parkway to Orange Blossom Trail. I-4 westbound, if you're headed that away, expect to slow down near the turnpike because there is a crash. The off-ramp left lane is blocked. Also on I-4 westbound, two hot spots, DeBerry, Deltona to just past 1792 in Sanford. It's going to take you 13 minutes, and it will take you 8 minutes to get from County Road 46A to just past Lake Mary Boulevard on I-4 westbound. I-4 Express Lanes east and westbound are experiencing heavy congestion right now. Westbound on the East-West Expressway, emergency vehicles at the 417. Always yield the right-of-way to our emergency vehicles and our first responders, please. 417 southbound, there's a crash just past Curry Ford Road. Traffic is backed up to the 408. You're looking at a 10-minute delay right now. Sunrail, if you're catching the train, however, is currently running on time, and that is your G-Praise traffic. Much of the same from yesterday. Rainy, rainy, rainy. 90% chance of rain today for your G-Cast. Highs are going to be in the lower 80s tonight, partly cloudy. Rain chances are going to go down to 50%. Overnight lows tonight going to be in the lower 70s. We'll wake up to that muggy weather tomorrow morning on Friday morning. Partly cloudy with a 70% chance of showers late tomorrow morning and then likely later on in the afternoon. Highs in the upper 80s for tomorrow. Tropical storm Isaias is now Hurricane Isaias. And it is forecast to make landfall sometime tomorrow near Mobile, Alabama, and maybe Mississippi. We will keep you informed as to where it falls. Right now, it's 75 degrees in Daytona Beach, 74 in Sanford, 74 in Deltona, and 75 here in Orlando.
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If you've got an

HD Radio. Come on, let's take a quick look at your G traffic and your G cast. Let's start this time with I-4 eastbound. We're going to find 8 minutes of back to bumper to bumper, bumper to bumper. I meant to say back to back. I meant to say bumper to bumper, not back to back. Bumper to bumper traffic from County Road 532 to just past State Road 429. 12 minutes slowdown from the Osceola Parkway to State Road 535. That's Apopka Vineland Road. I-4 express lanes east and westbound are experiencing some congestion right now between John Young Parkway to OBT. I-4 westbound from DeBary to just past the 1792 exit in Sanford. It's going to cost you 13 minutes, and it's going to take you 8 minutes to get from H.E. Thomas Parkway to Lake Mary Boulevard on I-4 westbound. The 408 eastbound, 4 minutes from Pine Hills to John Young. The 408 westbound emergency vehicles are on the scene at the 417. The right lane is blocked. Please scooch over to the left and allow our first responders to do what they do and emergency vehicles to give them some room, okay? 417 to I-4 on the East-West Expressway. Westbound on the East-West is going to take you every bit of 17 minutes right now. Beachline, there's a crash that's affecting traffic on the off-ramp from the 417. The 417 is busy this morning. And southbound on the 417, there's a crash just past Curry Ford Road. Traffic is backed up to the 408. You're looking at a 10-minute delay. In the meanwhile, SunRail is currently running on schedule, and that is your GE Praise traffic. All right, your GE cast for today. All right, all right, all right. We are looking at a 90% chance of showers and thunderstorms. Highs today are going to be in the lower 80s. It's going to be warm. It is going to be wet all over again. That weather pattern has set in for the next couple days here. Tonight, partly cloudy. Rain chances go down to 50%. Tomorrow for your Friday, partly cloudy. 70% chance of showers and thunderstorms late tomorrow morning and tomorrow afternoon and towards sunset. Highs in the upper 80s tomorrow. Right now, it is 75 degrees. In Daytona Beach, it's 74 in Sanford, in Goldsboro. Hey, Goldsboro. 74 in Deltona, Volusia County. What's good with you? And it is 75 degrees in Tangelo Park here in Orlando. 17 minutes after 8 o'clock.

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Hope in the mornings. It's 8:25. Here's music from G. Kaylin Carr on the G. Traffic and weather coming up next.

Hope in the Morning, sitting in for Hope. I'm Glenn Allgood. It's 8:29. That was Ja'Kalyn Carr. I believe, God, that child is powerful. What a ministry she's doing. It's a night of deliverance concert. It's a night of breakthrough concert with Ja'Kalyn Carr. If she comes near you, go see her. I promise you, you will thank me later. All right, let's take a look at your G-Praise traffic and your G-Cast for right now. Let's start with I-4 eastbound. Heavy congestion right from 532 to just past 429. 12-minute slowdown from Osceola Parkway to State Road 535. I-4 westbound, 13-minute slowdown from DeBerry to just past US 1792 in Sanford. 8 minutes from County Road 46A to Lake Mary Boulevard. That's I-4 westbound. I-4 express lanes westbound. Heavy congestion from Maitland Boulevard to Lee Road. I-95 northbound. There is a crash that's slowing things down near Old Dixie Highway. That crash has been moved over onto the shoulder. The traffic has still been slowed down because of it. I-95 southbound, there's a wreck there as you're approaching I-4. The on-ramp left lane is blocked right now. I-75 southbound, there is a wreck just past mile marker 371 in Micanopy. Both of the shoulders are blocked. Please slow down. 408 eastbound, heavy congestion from Pine Hills to John Young Parkway. And the 408 westbound, heavy traffic congestion from the 417 to I-4. You're looking at a 17-minute stop-and-go situation. 417 southbound, there is a wreck just past Curry Ford Road that's slowing traffic down. Traffic is backed up to the 408. You're looking at a 10-minute delay right now. You need to bring some patience and some grace this morning. SunRail is currently running on schedule, and that's your G-Praise traffic. Okay, your GCast for today calls for 90%, a 90% chance of rain in the form of showers and thunderstorms, highs in the lower 80s. We didn't get much thunder yesterday, not much lightning, just a lot of rain. Gray skies all day yesterday, and that is probably par for the course today. Tonight, partly cloudy. The rain chances are getting down to 50%. Overnight lows in the lower 70s. Tomorrow for your Friday, much of the same like today, partly cloudy, highs in the upper 80s tomorrow. There's a 70% chance of rain tomorrow. Kind of windy tomorrow with winds gusting up to 15 miles per hour. Right now at 8:32, it's 75 in Daytona Beach, 74 in Deltona, 74 in Sanford, and it's 75 here in Orlando.

0: that our generation said to the Lord, say, oh, I want Jesus. Let it be recorded in history. Our generation said,
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you. The love you have for me is unreal. 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
1: G-Praise 106.3 Orlando, Jessica Reedy. Jessica has some range too. She could go way down there and go way up here. Jessica Reedy on the G with Grace. 841, I'm Glenn Allgood. Happy birthday to you, happy birthday to you. Happy birthday from G-Praise. It's Thursday, October 8th. Here are the birthdays for today. Christina Edwards is celebrating today. Cornell King, Dina Jones, Jonathan Cartwright, Rosina Augustine. Hey, Rosina. Chris Black, Gerald Flucker. Flucker. There's two R's at the end. Flucker. You have to roll your R's. Gerald Flucker. Lisa Phillips, Karen Rutherford Vaughn, Barry White. Barry White. Barry, how you doing, Barry? Happy birthday, sir. Coach Barry White. Yakeisha Garman and Tanisha Patterson all celebrating birthdays. You guys are celebrating with celebrities like Nick Cannon. Drumline, I don't care what you say, Drumline is a classic. And he's funny on Wildin' Out. Nick Cannon's birthday today. Bubba Wallace, NASCAR driver. Karen Parsons, one of my favorite actresses. Hilary Banks on Fresh Prince of Bel-Air. And last but not least, Priscilla Marie. Cece Winans. It's Cece's birthday today. Happy birthday, Cece. She'll be here on Tuesday, October 27th. 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

Kelante Gavin on the G Live Again, 8:46. Good morning, good morning, good morning to you. Good morning to you. Good morning, Central Florida. Sitting in for Hope Feaster, it's your man's Glenn. All good. Let's take a look at a quick look at your G traffic and your G cast and get you back to your music. Let's start this time with the 417 southbound. We're going to find heavy congestion as you're approaching Red Bug Lake Road. You're looking at actually from 434 to Red Bug Lake Road. It's a 5-minute slowdown. 417 southbound, there's a crash. Just past Curry Ford Road, traffic is backed up to the East-West Expressway. Even though the crash is over on the right shoulder, traffic is backed up for 10 minutes there. Westbound on the 408 from the 417 to I-4, you're looking at 17 minutes. Eastbound on the 408 in between Pine Hills to John Young, you're looking at maybe like a 5-minute tap of your brakes. I-95 northbound emergency vehicles are on the scene near Old Dixie Highway. Again, please yield the right-of-way to our emergency vehicles and first responders. Thank you so much. I-4 westbound, heavy congestion from DeBary-Deltona to 1792 in Sanford. 13-minute slowdown. 8 minutes from County Road 46A to just past the Lake Mary Boulevard exit on I-4 westbound. I-4 eastbound, 8 minutes from 532, that's Osceola Polk Line Road, to State Road 429, and 12 minutes from Osceola Parkway in Kissimmee to State Road 535. That is I-4 eastbound. Be very, very careful as you're out and about. Keep your eyes open and put your phone down for now. SunRail is currently running on schedule. The Lynx bus service is too, and that is your G-Praise traffic. All right, your G-Cast for today. Let me inform you first. Isaias, which was a tropical storm, has become a hurricane. It became a hurricane last night, setting a record for the latest first hurricane formation date during an Atlantic hurricane season. This is the latest that we've gotten a hurricane. October the 8th. It's October 7th. And so residents in the Florida Panhandle and coastlines of Alabama and Mississippi are preparing for heavy rain, high winds, and dangerous storm surge as Isaias aims for the north central Gulf Coast. Heavy rain will start tomorrow evening with landfall expected late tomorrow evening as well. All right, right now we are looking at a 90% chance of rain here in Central Florida. Highs in the lower 80s. Tonight, partly cloudy. Rain chance goes down to 50% tonight. Overnight lows in the lower 70s. It's going to be a nice night tonight. Wet, but nice as far as temperatures are concerned. Tomorrow for your Friday, highs in the upper 80s, 70% chance of rain. Right now, it is 75 in Daytona Beach. It's 75 in Deltona, 74 in Sanford, and it is 75 here in Orlando.

0: G-Praise 106.3 Orlando, Chicago, Mass, Qua here on the G with He'll Make It All Right. 8:56, I'm Glenn, all good. Christmas is right around the corner. And New Mission's Shoebox Drive is already in full effect. 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It's your G Praise 106.3 Orlando. All right, let's take a look at your G traffic and your G cast for right now. Let's start with I-4 eastbound this time. Let's start there. We're going to find heavy congestion, heavy traffic congestion. Traffic is slow in between County Road 532 to just past State Road 429. You're looking at an 8-minute slowdown right now. 12-minute slowdown in between the Osceola Parkway to State Road 535 on I-4 eastbound. I-4 westbound, if you hit it that away, prepare for 13 minutes of heavy traffic in between the DeBerry-Deltona exit to just past the US 1792 exit in Sanford. 8 minutes from County Road 46A, that's the A.T. Thomas Parkway in Sanford, to just past Lake Mary Boulevard. That's I-4 westbound. I-4 express lanes westbound, you're going to find a 2-minute slowdown right at Colonial Drive. And the east-west expressway eastbound, heavy congestion from Pine Hills to John Young Parkway. Westbound on the east-west, 17-minute slowdown from the 417 to I-4. On the beach line, westbound from Narcoosie Road to Conway Road, you're looking at a 10-minute pump of your brakes this morning. And on the 417 southbound, there's a crash that's slowing things down right near Curryford Road. That crash has been moved over onto the right shoulder, but traffic has still been slowed down because of it. Just be cautious and exercise some care when you pass through. Amen. Sunreal is currently running on schedule. The Lynx bus service is too. And that is your G-Praise traffic. All right, your G-Casts for today calls for 90% chance of the wet stuff falling this morning. It was a light mist when I looked outside just now. Skies are gray, steel gray, lots of clouds everywhere. Highs today in the lower 80s. Tonight, partly cloudy. The rain chances go down to 50%. Overnight lows tonight in the lower 70s. For your Friday, we're looking at partly cloudy skies with a 70% chance of rain late tomorrow morning, tomorrow afternoon, and towards sunset. Highs tomorrow will be in the upper 80s for your Friday. Right now it's 76 in Daytona Beach. It's 75 in Deltona at the Riverwalk. Excuse me, it's 75 in Deltona. It's 76 in Sanford at the Riverwalk. And it is 76 degrees here in Orlando.
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she prays. 106.3 Orlando, Anthony Evans, who, yes, is the son of Tony Evans, the great Tony Evans. Speaking of which, man, we want to send our prayers to the family of Jim Baker. Jim Baker passed on Tuesday, I think it was. Great televangelist. Had his problems like everybody else. Freddie Jackson passed away too, the great R&B singer. Don't You Want to Jam Tonight? Rock Me Tonight, all that good stuff. Freddie Jackson passed away too. All right, it's 9:14. I'm Glenn Allgood, sitting in for Hope Feaster. Time now for our daily bread and prayer for this morning. The Holy Spirit's work, that's the title of our devotional for today. We're going to be coming from the Gospel of John, the 16th chapter, verses 5 through 15. The focus is on verse 8, where Jesus says, when he comes, talking about the Spirit, talking about the Holy Ghost, when he comes, he will prove the world to be in the wrong about sin. The Holy Spirit's work. This morning's Daily Bread is written by Amy Boucher-Pye. And she writes as follows. When Oswald Chambers, who is the author of My Utmost for His Highest, ran a small Bible college, he learned that a couple who worked there was stealing supplies. Although at times it's right to address wrongdoing, Oswald decided in this instance not to confront them, instead asking God to bring the matter to their hearts and their minds. After several weeks, they came clean, expressing regret. They said, I've known about it all along, but we wanted to wait until God's Spirit spoke to you. Moved and astonished, the couple surrendered their lives to Jesus right there. God's Spirit at work is what

Jesus promised his friends before he died, when he, the Spirit of truth, comes, he will guide you into all truth. That's John 16 and 13. The disciples grieved at the thought of Jesus going away, but he reassured them that this was for their good. Then the advocate, the Holy Ghost, would come to them. Through the Spirit, God convicts people of their sin because it says he will prove the world to be in the wrong about sin and righteousness and judgment. And he also guides people into the truth. The Spirit continues his work today so that you and I, too, might not fall away from the truth, but rather enjoy life eternal. God gives us the advocate to convict us when we're wrong, comfort us when we're sad, and lead us to worship God. Amen. Amen. Come on, let's pray. Faithful God, please help us to have a tender heart that we might respond to your Spirit's nudges of grace. In Jesus' name, we pray and we thank you for the Holy Ghost. In Jesus' name, amen, amen, and amen. Good morning. God bless you. It's G-Praise 106.3 Orlando.

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All right, it's 9:27. Let's take a look at your G-Praise traffic and your G-Casts for right now. Let's start with the 417 southbound. We're going to find a wreck that's slowing things down just past Curry Ford Road. That wreck has been moved over to the right shoulder. Right shoulder's block. Traffic has still been slowed down, though, because of it. The 408 westbound, 17-minute slowdown from the 417 to I-4. I-95 southbound, there is an accident just past State Road 44 in New Smyrna. Mile marker 247. The left lane is blocked right now, and traffic is slowed down because of it. I-4 westbound, a couple of hot spots left over from this morning. 8 minutes in between County Road 46A to just past the Lake Mary Boulevard exit, and an 8-minute tap of your brakes from Maitland Boulevard to Lee Road on I-4 westbound. I-4 eastbound is less busy right now. We've got one hot spot, and that one is the usual daily one in between Osceola Parkway to State Road 535. SunRail, if you're catching the train, is currently running on schedule. You need to be at the platform on time. The Lynx bus service is running on time as well. And that is your G-Praise traffic. All right, your G-Cast for the rest of the day. We're looking at mostly overcast, cloudy skies with a 90% chance of rain today. Highs in the lower 80s. It's going to be warm and wet again, just like it was yesterday. Tonight, partly cloudy. 50% chance of showers and thunderstorms in the late evening tonight and early morning. Overnight lows getting down into the lower 70s. Tomorrow for your Friday, partly cloudy with a 70% chance of rain again tomorrow. Showers late in the morning and then likely later on tomorrow afternoon and towards sundown. Right now, though, it is 76 degrees in Daytona Beach. It's 75 in Deltona, 76 in Sanford. And it is 76 degrees in Washington Shores here in Orlando.

0: Hello. 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Glory to God, getting up at 0:30. I used to do this. I did it for like 20 years. My body's like, what? I wake up around that time every morning, though. I just lay in bed. My wife is like, what is wrong with you? I don't know. That's my body clock. All right, today was American Touch Tag today. American Touch Tag Day today. Throwback Thursday. I wanted to know, what are some of your favorite back-in-the-day neighborhood or schoolyard games? 407-636-8700. Today is American Touch Tag. We take play Touch Tag. Freeze! And for some reason, we used to... Now, this was when... Don't judge us. We played something called Cigarette Tag. And we used to have to name the brand of a cigarette. Don't ask me. I don't want any questions. I share my life with you all because I trust you. We did. We played something called Cigarette Tag. You say, cool. Marlboro, Winston. I don't know. Don't ask me. We were kids, too. Freeze Tag. Running through, hit the man with the milk carton, all that kind of stuff. Clackers, we had clackers, spinning tops, yo-yos. Tiki Tiki Novi, Tiki Tiki Novi, Novi Novi, all my children gone to heaven, won't be back till July the 7th. Are you ready? And then anybody around my bases, O-U-T what? 407-636-8700. Call in. Good morning. It's Throwback Thursday. How you doing? Who's this?
1: This is Dion Turner from Orlando, Florida.
0: Hey, Dion. How you feeling this morning?
1: I am blessed.
0: All right. Today is National Tag Day today. Freeze Tag Day today. We were talking about old school games that you played in the neighborhood and the schoolyard. What are your favorite old school games?
1: My old school favorite games was Mother May I or Red Rover.
0: Oh.
1: Then Dion Ride Over.
0: Yeah.
1: And then Hands Up Can 85.
0: Hands Up. Say that one for me.
1: I want to say it's Hands Up Can 85. We're going to get, I don't know what was the actual name. We just knew that you had to be in rhythm.
0: Uh-huh.
1: You had to, like everybody had a turn.
0: Mm-hmm. Okay, good stuff. Where'd you grow up, Dion? Where'd you grow up?
1: Right here, Richmond Heights.
0: Richmond Heights. Okay. Thank you so much. God bless you.
1: Yes.
0: Have a great day. Okay.
1: You too. Bye-bye.
0: Bye. Peas parts cold, peas parts hot. Peas parts in the pot 9 days old. Some like it cold, some like it hot. 407-636-8700. Call me with your back in the day. It's Thursday, Throwback Thursday. Call me with your favorite back in the day schoolyard or neighborhood game. It's 9:40. He's Israel Houghton. Reckless Love on the G.

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0: 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Have fun on the radio sharing the gospel of Jesus Christ, sharing our lives together, helping family, our children, our communities. It's so good. All right, so today was Throwback Thursday. We were talking about today is American Touch Tag Day today. Had some fun. As a kid, I went out 100%. I played soccer, baseball, football. I ran track. Everything. Swimming. We went to the beach almost every week. Everything. It was my business to have fun. But we played a lot of organized sports. But when we got home, that was the most fun. We had fun on our street. We really did in our neighborhood and at our neighborhood park. So, we were talking about some of the throwback schoolyard games or neighborhood games that you play. 407-636-8700. Y'all are calling in. Y'all some good calls. G-Praise, good morning.
1: Good morning, Glenn. All good. This is Miss Fisher.
0: Hey, Miss Fisher. Tell me about some of those old school games y'all used to play.
1: Mother May I.
0: Mother May I. That's your favorite?
1: Yes, that was. And also, I want to say...
0: Thank you, Miss Fisher.
1: And I'm from Bradenton, Florida.
0: You're from Bradenton. Okay.
1: Yes.
0: I got it. Yes. I got it. Thank you, Miss Fisher. G-Praise, good morning. It's Throwback Thursday. How you doing?
2: I'm doing great.
0: What's your name and where you calling me from?
2: I'm calling from Orlando, but my name is Lori James.
0: Hey, Lori. How you doing?
2: Hey, I'm doing great.
0: Good stuff. Okay, so what's your favorite throwback game?
2: Okay, so we played this game. It was the jump rope game of all the months. So it's all in together, girls. How you like the weather, girls? And you jumped in when it was their birthday. So January, February.
0: Oh.
2: And so whenever it was your birthday, you jumped in the jump rope.
0: So sing it one more time. Let me hear it.
2: Okay. All in together, girls. How you like the weather, girls? January, February, March, April. May, June,
0: okay. I see it.
2: You got it?
0: Yeah. I just wanted her to sing it again.
3: Thank you. I love it.
0: Blessings on you. I just wanted her to sing it again. Guys, growing up, you know the girls had the best songs. And I was all guy, too. But my sister and them, they had some really good songs. They really had some really good songs in their jump rope. All right, it's 9:56. Get ready to get out of here. We've got one more last look at your weather and traffic coming up right after Erica Campbell.

0: Station, your G-Praise, 106.3 Orlando. I'm Glenn Allgood, sitting in for Hope all week long. I will be here with you Sunday, too, as well, for Sunday Morning Praise. All right, let's take a quick look at your G-Traffic. Things have cooled down a lot. Thank you, Lord. I-4 eastbound, there's a crash as you're approaching the St. John's River Bridge. The left shoulder is blocked. Also on I-4 eastbound, prepare yourself for 12 minutes of heavy traffic in between the Osceola Parkway and Kissimmee to State Road 535 going into Orlando. I-4 westbound, heavy congestion from Maitland Boulevard to Lee Road. You're looking at an 8-minute tap of your brakes. And on the westbound 408, a 5-minute slowdown from Crystal Lake Drive to I-4. Some rail is currently running on time. The Lynx bus service is 2, and that is your G-Praise traffic. All right, your G-Cast for the rest of the day, we're looking at a 90% chance of showers and thunderstorms happening all over Central Florida as we've got a stubborn front that's hanging over Central Florida, just pouring rain down on us. Highs in the lower 80s tonight, partly cloudy. Overnight lows in the lower 70s. For your Friday tomorrow, the rain will still be here. We've got a 70% chance of rain. Highs tomorrow in the upper 80s. Right now it's 77 in Daytona Beach. It's 75 in Deltona. 77 in Sanford at the Riverwalk. And it is 77 in Pine Hills here in Orlando. Come on, say it with me. Good, better, best. Never let it rest until your good is better and your better is best. Things that my mama taught me that I'm passing on to you. Grace will be here for your midday, and then Bebox will be here for your afternoons. I will see you guys in the morning on the radio here on G-Praise 106.3 Orlando.
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G-Praise, good morning. I'm Grace, in for Glenn. Another rainy day in store for us here in G-Land. That's okay. We got each other. We got the love of God. What else do we really need? Here's Pastor.

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0: Central Florida's gospel music station, G Praise. Good morning. I am Grace in Fort Glen. As far as our G cast, hang on to the umbrella. Yep, it's going to be another rainy day. Yeah, that front that is stalled above us is bringing in all this rain. So we'll have rain for the next couple of days. Mostly cloudy, chance of rain at 70%. Our high going to be around 85. We have a slight chance of a thunderstorm late this afternoon. Tonight, our chance of rain continues until late this evening and, of course, possibly overnight at 70% chance. Overnight low tonight, 72. Right now, raining in the area and 77 degrees. Gee, praise.
1: Put your hands on it. All right. I'm going to try it like this.

Jeepers, I'm Grace, in for Glenn. And before we head into our busy Thursday afternoon, let's remember Matthew 11:28. Jesus invites those who are weary to come to him and find rest.

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0: Central Florida's gospel music station, G Praise. I'm Grace at our G-Cast. Okay, so that rain continues. Rain today, rain tonight, rain tomorrow. A 70% chance. Our high today could be around 85. Slight chance of a thunderstorm late in the day. Tonight, more rain, low 72. Our Friday, still more rain. High going to be around 85. Right now, rain and 77 degrees at G Praise.
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Central Florida's gospel music station, G-Praise. I am Grace in for Glenn. Are you ready for a praise report? Oh my goodness, when I read this, I was like, thank you, Jesus. For the first time in 25 years, in-person church attendance is rising. That's the news. Congregation sizes have nearly doubled since COVID. And what's even better, the mix is even more wonderful, is America's youth is leading the way. The revival actually being led by young men. And I love this. Bible sales just hit a 21-year high. I'm telling you, prayer, that's the key to everything. Keep praying for one another. Keep praying for our youth and those that are lost, that they find their way to our Lord and Savior, Jesus Christ. Amen. Amen.

praise, grace in for Glenn. I just gave you that praise report. How in-person church attendance is on the rise for the first time in 25 years. How beautiful is that? And if you're new to the area and maybe you're still searching for a church, click on our local church list at gpraise.com. Come.

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I'm Grace G-Cass. Pretty much rain. That's it. Mostly cloudy and rain. High today going to be around 85, possibly a 70% chance of the rain continuing. A slight chance of thunderstorms if it does happen. It'll be late this afternoon. Rain continues through tonight and even overnight. Low 72 and Friday. Well, look at this. More rain. High again, around 85. Right now we're at 78 degrees and yes, some rain in the area. G-Praise.

Jeepers, I am Grace in for Glenn. Hits here, what we've been waiting for. CeCe Winans, Come Worship Tour, Charity Gale, Red Worship, and Tarian. 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

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I'm Grace and our G Cast. Okay, so rain, rain, rain. Yep, that's pretty much it in a nutshell. 70% chance of rain, chance of thunderstorms if it happens late this afternoon. High going to be around 85. Tonight, more rain, 70% chance. Overnight, low 72. And the rain should diminish somewhat tomorrow, but as of right now, more rain expected. High again around 85. Right now, we're at 78 degrees at G Praise. Oh.

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Central Florida's gospel music station, G-Praise. I'm Grace. Have you heard this? I could not stop laughing, but I'm actually going to buy it for my husband. Home Depot has a Christmas sweater that actually comes with tools, like a screwdriver, a tape measure, pliers, all that work, and even like one of those little headlamps, all so that you can hang the lights. Yeah, I think he's going to love that gift. Hi.

0: Central Florida's gospel music station. G Praise, Grace in for Glenn, our jig cast. I'm sure you figured it out. It's raining, and it's going to continue. Chance of rain continues at 70%. High going to be around 85. If anything does turn severe, it'll be likely late this afternoon, possibly towards sunset. More rain expected for this evening. Overnight low going to be around 72. And Friday, hang on to the umbrella as the rain is still going to be around. High going to be around 85. Right now, we're at 79 degrees at G Praise.
1: The choir is in the choir stand, and we praise the Lord.

0: 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Where is that? 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Where it at?
1: In the choir stand. 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
0: Hey!
1: In the choir stand.
0: Eddie, I want to go back to that. Gotta keep watching.
1: In the choir stand. 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

0: 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Yes, it is. Anybody still singing the choir? Where you at, choir members? God bless you. Oh, yeah. Praise.
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Grace in for Glenn. G-Cast looking like rain. Yep, 70% chance of rain. If we do have a chance of thunderstorms, it'll be late this afternoon, possibly towards sunset. High today could get up to 85 in some areas. Now tonight, 70% chance of still more rain. Yep, even overnight. Our low going to be around 72. And Friday, high going to be around 85, but still a good chance of rain. Wow. Right now, we're at 79 degrees at G Praise.

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Central Florida's gospel music station, G-Praise. I'm Grace G-Cast. So it looks like we have rain. Oh, yeah, more rain today, more rain tonight, more rain tomorrow. High today could get up to about 85. If we do have a severe thunderstorm, it could happen if it does late this afternoon, especially towards sunset. Overnight low tonight going to be around 72. And then Friday, like I said, yet more rain. Right now, we are at 80 degrees. By the way, if you get caught driving in one of these downpours, turn your headlights on so others can see you coming. Just stay safe out there. Here she is, CeCe Winans, and Come, Jesus, Come. G-Praise.

Jeep Ray's in for Glenn. And we just want to say thank you for being part of our annual Jeep Ray's fundraiser. If you were able to give, God bless you. Thank you so much. If you're still thinking of doing that, you can still do it at jeepraise.com. I just want to say...

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G Praise. 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

Central Florida's gospel music station, G-Praise. I'm Grace. G-Cast looking like it's going to rain. Mostly cloudy. Chance of rain at 70%. We do have a slight chance of some thunderstorms coming our way late this evening. And then overnight low 72. And then tomorrow, more rain with a high around 85. Right now we're at 80 degrees at G-Praise.

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Jeepers, I am Grace in for Glenn. And the thing about Thursdays, right? 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

Praise. I'm Grace. Well, look at this. Big sales all this week. Amazon, Walmart, and Target. On Target, actually. October sales. Apparently Christmas shopping season has begun.

Central Florida's gospel music station, G-Praise. Grace in for Glenn. G-Cast, mostly cloudy. 70% chance of still more rain coming our way. High around 85. Now tonight, that 70% chance of rain hangs out, even possibly overnight. Our low going to be around 72. And more rain for our Friday. Right now, we are at 80 degrees at G-Praise.

0: The question is. 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Real sweet, when a fork is in the road.
1: When a fork is in the road, what do you do?
0: When the world is on your shoulders.
1: When the world is on your shoulders, what do you do?
0: When your back is up against the wall.
1: When your back is up against the wall.
0: Come on.
1: What do you do?
0: What do you do?
1: What do you do?
0: You hold on.
1: You hold on.
0: And keep the faith.
1: And keep the faith.
0: Tell somebody on your road, say,
1: keep the faith.
0: Come on. Tell somebody sitting around you, keep the faith. Come on, encourage somebody else. Keep the faith.

0: compassion and I would understand what I'm going through while I'm going through. I'd be more patient. God, help me to see things the way you see things. Did I already say, help me to be patient? Say that again. Wow. Give us your eyes, God.
1: 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How about a fun fall family festival? 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

0: Jeepers, I'm Grace in for Glenn. How about some G good news of the day? Luke 18:27. What is impossible with men is possible with God.
1: The power of life and death lies within our words. I encourage you to be mindful of your words. Help me welcome the Music and Arts Global Mass Choir, live in London, featuring Blanche.

Central Florida's gospel music station. She prays, I am Grace. Do not put away that umbrella. More rain tonight, tomorrow. We still have a 70% chance of rain. Our high going to be around 85 for today. And then tonight, our low 72, and more rain for tomorrow, a high again 85. Right now, 80 degrees at G Praise.

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It's 3:17. Good afternoon. How are you? I'm B-Box. Hey, don't forget to go to gpraise.com so you can join the G-Praise Music Advisory Team. We would love to have your opinion on the music that is played here on your G. So far, you guys have built an awesome library. Please continue on. And with that said, let's go over and take a look at your roadways. See if we can't get you down the road safely. The roadways are wet, so please do be careful. Let's see, we've got a couple of crashes to tell you about. Westbound I-4 approaching State Road 46. The right lane there is blocked. There is a crash in the area, so use caution. And westbound I-4 approaching Central Florida Parkway on-ramp. The left lane there is blocked. And the alternate to use is Turkey Lake Road, or you can also use International Drive to get around that crash. Southbound Florida's Turnpike past Turkey Lake Service Plaza. The right lane there is blocked because of a crash. Northbound State Road 417 at Aloma Avenue. That left lane there is blocked as well. And southbound State Road 417 approaching Colonial Drive. The left lane there is blocked. There's a crash in the area there as well. We've got a little cleanup activity going on. Southbound Florida's Turnpike approaching US 27, mile marker 290. The traffic is backed up to past County Road 470, mile marker 293. The right shoulder is blocked and there's an 8-minute delay. And also southbound I-75 past mile marker 331, the traffic is backed up to mile marker 373, both shoulders there are blocked. There is a 6-minute delay there, so please use caution and be careful. And westbound I-4 approaching St. John's River Bridge, the traffic is backed up to DeBerry Deltona. Both shoulders are blocked. There's a 5-minute delay there. Your SunRail, however, is currently running right on schedule. That's a quick look at our G traffic. Your GCAS, we've got considerable cloudiness tonight. Showers are likely, and there is a chance of thunderstorms in the late evening and early morning. Some storms may produce heavy rainfall. The lows are in the lower 70s for tonight. We'll have a northeasterly breeze of about 5, maybe even 10 miles per hour with a 70% chance of rain. You know, the hurricane is here, our first hurricane of the season. It is scheduled, it is said to hit Florida as a Category 2. Central Florida so far, we're not right in the middle of it, but the panhandle will catch quite a bit of it, but be prepared for a lot of rain. And Friday, tomorrow, partly cloudy with a chance of thunderstorms. There's also a chance of showers late in the morning. Then showers are likely late in the afternoon as we get closer to sunset. The highs are going to be in the upper 80s. We'll have winds blowing at about 10 miles per hour. And we could have some wind gusts breaking up to about 10-15 miles per hour late in the afternoon as we get closer to sunset.

chance of rain tomorrow is at 70%. Right now, 75 in Daytona, 75 in Deltona, 75 in Sanford, and 76 degrees right here in Orlando. Pray and don't worry is on your

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0: started in our generation said to the Lord, say, oh, I want to. 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Our generation said,
1: 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How you doing? Good afternoon. I'm B-Box. Welcome to another afternoon of praise and inspiring gospel music here on your G. Gotta go over and take a quick look at our G traffic, see if we can't help you down the road safely. Oh, yeah, by the way, thanks for the ride. I do appreciate it. Let's see, I-4 westbound, approaching State Road 46, that right lane there is blocked because of a crash. As southbound State Road 417 past University Boulevard, the left lane there is blocked. There is a crash in the area, so use caution, be careful. And a little cleanup happening, I-4 eastbound, I-4 westbound, your I-75, the Turnpike, and other toll roads on the eastbound side of I-4. Eastbound I-4 approaching State Road 429, the right shoulder is blocked there, clearing a crash up. And eastbound I-4 past St. John's River Bridge, that traffic is backed up to St. John's River Bridge. The left shoulder is blocked, there's a 9-minute delay. And eastbound I-4 express lanes approaching State Road 434, the right shoulder is blocked there because of a crash. But once again, they are clearing it, so a little patience would be greatly appreciated. Westbound I-4 approaching Central Florida Parkway on-ramp. The left shoulder is blocked, and the alternates that you can use are Turkey Lake Road, and International Drive. At westbound I-4 approaching Central Florida Parkway on-ramp, the left shoulder there is blocked, and the alternates that you can use are Turkey Lake Road or International Drive. And on the southbound side of I-75, past mile marker 371, McCanopy, the traffic is backed up to mile marker 373, McCanopy. Both shoulders there are blocked. There is a 6-minute delay. And southbound I-75 at mile marker 346, Ocala, the left shoulder there is blocked. They are clearing it, so just be a little patient and be cautious. Take your time. No need to be in a hurry. Slow it down a little bit, okay? And with that said, that is your G traffic. Oh, yeah, by the way, SunRail is running on schedule. And today, to take a look at our GCAS, considerable cloudy skies. For tonight, the showers are likely, and there is a chance of thunderstorms in the late evening and the early morning. Some storms may produce heavy rainfall. Lows are in the lower 70s. For tonight, the 70% chance of rain. Tomorrow, for your Friday, partly cloudy with a chance of showers. There is also a chance for showers late in the morning. Then showers are likely late in the afternoon as we get closer to sunset. The highs are in the upper 80s for tomorrow. The rain chance for tomorrow is at 70%. It is 75 degrees in Daytona right now, 74 in Deltona, 75 in Sanford, and 76 degrees right here in Orlando with music from Ty Tribbett. If he did it before, he can do it again. 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

Yes, yes. Central Florida's only 24-hour gospel music station. Your G-Praise. How you doing? It's 3:47. I'm V-Box. I think that's what God was saying to my granddaughter. I got plans for you, baby. Oh, boy. Hey, let's take a quick look over here at some of this G-Good news. Got some more of that, yeah. Ecclesiastes. I never could say that word right. 5:19. The scripture tells us to in Ecclesiastes. I can't say it. Hey, to enjoy your work and accept your lot in life is indeed a gift from God. Here's music from J.J. Harrison and you for praise.

0: G-Praise, Central Florida's only 24-hour gospel music station. Miss Sheila's out there with my baby girl. Say she's opening her eyes still, and they are changing up. They got her off all that ice and everything, so she's responding in every good thing. She's listening to us right now, as a matter of fact. Iglesias. I still can't say it. She tried to tell me how to say it, and I still can't say it. Say it for me. How you say it? Go ahead on. How you say it, Miss? Huh? You can't say it either. Hang on. Let me talk about this traffic here for a second. Southbound, State Road 417, approaching Colonial Drive. The right lane there is blocked, and the alternate that you can use is Dean Road to get around that crash. And eastbound, Winter Lake Road at First Street South. The right lane there is blocked. There is a crash in the area, so please do use caution. And we've got some cleanup going on eastbound, I-4 past St. John's River Bridge. That traffic is backed up to the St. John's River Bridge. The left shoulder is blocked. There is a 9-minute delay. And eastbound I-4 express lanes approaching State Road 434. The right shoulder is blocked. There was a crash in the area, so be patient. They're clearing it for you. Westbound I-4 approaching State Road 46. The right shoulder is blocked. So please do be careful. Take your time. Slow it down. There's no need to be in a hurry. Look out for each other, okay? Southbound Florida Turnpike approaching US 27 mile marker 290. That traffic is backed up to pass County Road 470. Mile marker 293. The right shoulder is blocked. There's an 8-minute delay through there. And southbound Florida Turnpike on the on-ramp from I-4. The on-ramp left lane is blocked and the right shoulder is blocked. So please do be careful. Southbound State Road 417 past University Boulevard, that left shoulder is blocked there, so be careful. SunRail, however, is running on schedule. That is a quick look at our G traffic. The G-Cast is calling for considerable cloudiness. Showers are likely and there is a chance of thunderstorms in the late evening and the early morning. Some storms may produce some heavy rainfall, so be prepared for that. The lows are in the lower 70s for tonight. The chance of rain is at 70% for tonight. Tomorrow, partly cloudy with a chance of thunderstorms. There's also a chance of showers late in the morning. Then showers are likely late in the afternoon as we get closer to sunset. You know the routine. The highs are in the upper 80s. We'll have a 70% chance of rain tomorrow. 75 right now in Daytona Beach, 73 in Deltona, 75 in Sanford, and 77 here in Orlando. Here's music from Mississippi Mass Choir. I'm going to work on how to say this. Iglesias. G-Praise, Mississippi Choir, only one way home, the G.
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0: Central Florida's only 24-hour gospel music station, your G-Praise. Good afternoon. How are you? I'm B-Box's 406 Ecclesiastes. I ask God to help me say that word. And then again, I know my baby girl listening, so I can't be sounding like I don't know what I'm talking about. I can't say a word. G-Praise, let's look at take a quick look at your G-Traffic. Let's see, and thanks for letting us ride along, and thanks for making the G-Praise a part of your day. Let's see, I-4 eastbound at St. John's River Bridge. That traffic is backed up to St. John's River Bridge. The left lane there is blocked. There is a 9-minute delay. And northbound I-95 approaching Palm Bay Road, that left shoulder is blocked, so please do be careful. Southbound I-95 past LPGA Boulevard, mile marker 263. The right shoulder is blocked. There was a crash in the area, but they're clearing it for you, so just be patient. Southbound Florida Turnpike approaching US 27, mile marker 290. That traffic is backed up to pass County Road 470, mile marker 293. The right shoulder is blocked, and there is an 8-minute delay there. And with that said, I-4 eastbound, I-4 westbound, I-75 northbound, you're dealing with a little congestion. On the eastbound side of I-4, it is a 14-minute ride from State Road 434 over to Lake Mary Boulevard. And on the westbound side of I-4, it's going to take you about 18 minutes to go from Sand Lake Road to approaching State Road 535. Your Sunrail trains, yeah, you guessed it, they are currently running right on schedule. And that is a quick look at our G-Traffic. G-Cast, we've got considerable cloudiness. You do know that there's a hurricane forming later on. That's going to be coming up in the panhandle of Florida. It's going to hit the coast at about, according to them, a Category 2. It's our first one of the year. It's not a real threat to Central Florida, but we will feel some of the effects. So be prepared for it and keep your prayers for all those that are in front of it, okay? Showers are likely, and there is a chance of thunderstorms in the late evening and the early morning tonight. Some storms may produce heavy rainfall, so be ready for that. The lows are in the lower 70s for tonight. The rain chance is at 70%. Tomorrow, for your Friday, partly cloudy, with a chance of thunderstorms and a chance of showers late in the morning. Then showers are likely late in the afternoon as we get closer to sunset. You know how the routine goes for this time of year. The highs are in the upper 80s, and the easterly winds are going to be increasing to about 10 to 15 miles per hour later this afternoon as we get closer to sunset. The rain chance for tomorrow is at 70%. 75 in Daytona Beach right now, 73 in Deltona, 75 in Safford, 77 right here in Orlando. And by the way, Sheila, my best friend in the whole wide world, thanks for going out there and sitting with my baby girl today. Because mom's sick, auntie's sick, and big sister's sick. Everybody's catching a cold. They don't want to make baby girl sick. So thank you so much for being out there. We appreciate you very much. Thank you. Blessings to you.
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Jesus. See how he works? He's so good. Because you know if Glenn was here, he'd be messing with me big time. You know he's sitting in for Hope, who's on vacation. And Amazing Grace is sitting in for him. So I guess it's a good thing that Glenn is not here during his regular shift. he'd be picking at me. I know he would. Hey, let's take a look at your G-Traffic. See if we can't help you get home safely. Be careful out there. Those roadways are wet. It's been raining pretty much all day. So take care of yourself, all right? Let's see. We've got a crash to tell you about southbound Florida's Turnpike on the on-ramp from I-4. That on-ramp left lane there is blocked because of that crash. And southbound State Road 417 approaching University Toll Plaza, the on-ramp is closed. And southbound State Road 417 approaching Colonial Drive, the left lane is closed there, both because of a crash. So be careful. I-4 eastbound, you got a little cleanup going on. I-4 eastbound at past the St. Johns River Bridge. The traffic is backed up to the St. Johns River Bridge. The left shoulder is blocked. There is a 6-minute delay in the area. Westbound I-4 approaching Central Florida Parkway on-ramp. That left shoulder there is blocked. And the alternate to use are Turkey Lake Road or International Drive to get around that. Be careful. Caution, caution, caution. Patience. Southbound Florida's Turnpike approaching US 27 mile marker 290. The traffic is backed up to pass County Road 470. Mile marker 293. The right shoulder is blocked and there is an 8-minute delay in the area. And southbound State Road 417 approaching Colonial Drive. Both shoulders there are blocked. The alternate to use is Dean Road. Osceola Parkway to State Road 535 is going to take you about 12 minutes on the eastbound side of I-4. And Sand Lake Road to approaching State Road 535 is going to take you about 18 minutes on the westbound side of I-4. Sunrail is currently still running on schedule. That's a quick look at our G traffic. GCAS got considerable cloudiness for tonight. Showers are likely and there is a chance of thunderstorms in the late evening and the early morning. Some storms may produce some heavy rainfall. The lows are in the lower 70s for tonight. There is a 70% chance of rain. Tomorrow, for your Friday, partly cloudy with a chance of thunderstorms, a chance of showers late in the morning. Then showers are likely late in the afternoon as we get closer to sunset. The highs are in the upper 80s for tomorrow. We've got a 70% chance of rain tomorrow. Right now, 75 in Daytona Beach, 74 in Deltona, 75 in Sanford, and 77 right here in Orlando. With music from Zaccardi Cortez. You did it again. Yes, you did. Got me saying the word Ecclesiastes. Thank you, Jesus, for that.

Central Florida's only 24-hour gospel music station. It is your Jeep Raise. How you doing? Good afternoon. I'm B-Box's 436. Oh, man. Beautiful, beautiful day. I was just talking to my baby brother, who happens to be a pastor, if you know what I mean. He's been praying for baby girl. Girl, you don't know. Your family's got your back all the way. And my brother, good luck with that church you're trying to become pastor of. I think it's

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I'm talking to my young baby brother on the phone, Pastor. He's a pastor. What's up there, Tony? Pastor Tony. Yeah, that's all I'm going to say about that. I'm leaving it alone. And my big brother Rusty on there, too. Let's see what's happening on the roadways. Get out of this personal stuff, because I know you guys want me to do my job. So, westbound I-4 approaching Rural Drive Celebration. The on-ramp there, the left lane, is blocked, so be cautious. And southbound Florida's Turnpike on the on-ramp from I-4, the on-ramp left lane there is blocked. There is a crash in the area, so use caution. And southbound State Road 417 approaching University Toll Plaza, that on-ramp there is closed. And southbound State Road 417 approaching Colonial Drive, the left lane there is closed as well. It's blocked, so use caution. All right, SunRail is currently running right on schedule. And that is a quick look at our G traffic. Your GCast, we got considerable cloudiness. Lows are like a chance of showers and thunderstorms in the late evening and the early morning. The overnight lows are going to be about in the lower 70s. Storms may produce some heavy rainfall tonight, so be prepared for that. The chance of rain is at 70%. Tomorrow for your Friday, partly cloudy with a chance of thunderstorms, a chance of showers late in the morning. Then showers are likely late in the afternoon as we get closer to sunset. The high is going to be in the upper 80s for tomorrow. There's a 70% chance of rain tomorrow as well. Right now, it is 75 degrees in Daytona Beach, 74 in Deltona, 75 in Sanford, and 77 right here in Orlando with music from Tamela Mann. Live, breathe, and fight. You're a G-Praise. You heard that, baby girl? Love you guys.

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It is your G-Praise. Oh, my God. I'm talking to my brothers on the phone, and I'm telling you. Pastor Tony Lundy, oh, boy, I got to tell you, man, you're touching me. You're saying some stuff. You're reminding me of things that I had already forgot about, like things Mama Alice used to say, Mama Zipper used to say, Mama Carrie used to say. I'm telling you, these are women that was in our lives, and they taught us well. Thank you, God. Thank you for letting them be our people. Thank you. Oh, I guess I got to give you some more good news. This is some G good news. Watch how I say this. It comes from Ecclesiastes 5:19. See, I've been having trouble saying that word all day. Talking to Pastor Tony Lennon, remembering, reminiscing about God. It came out. The scripture tells us to enjoy your work and accept your lot in life is indeed a gift from God. And with that, Charles Jenkins say, God be praised. Central Florida's only 24-hour gospel music station. And it is, believe me when I tell you this, your G-Praise.

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1: It was the blood that redeemed me. It was the blood that kept me from harm. When the enemy came to take my life, it was the blood. It was the blood.
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1: 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No, they're not. 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I wish I could share what my brother Tony Lundy, Pastor Tony Lundy, is saying. That's my baby brother. 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God touching him. He got him. And also my oldest brother. 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So hang on there, Pastor Tony. Hey, let me take a look at the roadway. See if we can't get you down the road safely. Westbound I-4 approaching Rural Drive Celebration. The off-ramp is closed, and the alternate for you to use is US 192 off-ramp to get around that crash. And I-4 eastbound past St. John's River Bridge. The traffic is backed up to the St. John's River Bridge. The left shoulder is blocked. There is a 9-minute delay there. Westbound I-4 approaching Central Florida Parkway on-ramp. The left shoulder there is blocked. The alternates to use are Turkey Lake Road and International Drive. And southbound, Florida's Turnpike approaching US 27, mile marker 290. That traffic is backed up to past County Road 470, mile marker 293. The right shoulder is blocked. There is an 8-minute delay. And a little slowdown, Osceola Parkway to State Road 535 is a 12-minute ride for you on the eastbound side of I-4. And on the westbound side of I-4, it's going to take you about 30 minutes from US 192 to County Road 532. However, your SunRail trains are currently running right on schedule. That is a quick look at our G traffic. GCAS, considerable cloudiness. Showers are likely, and there is a chance of thunderstorms in the late evening and the early morning. Some storms may produce heavy rainfall. The lows are in the lower 70s for tonight. There is a 70% chance of rain. And tomorrow for your Friday, partly cloudy with a chance of thunderstorms. There's also a chance of showers late in the morning. Then showers are likely late in the afternoon as we get closer to sunset. The highs are in the upper 80s. We got a 70% chance of rain again tomorrow. Right now, 73 in Daytona Beach, 74 in Deltona, 76 in Sanford, and 77 right here in Orlando. Let me get back to Pastor Tony. He's preaching to us, boy. Hang on, Rusty. I'm coming.

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Yes, you are. A welcome to another evening of praise and inspiring gospel music. 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

Central Florida's only 24-hour gospel music station, your G-Praise. Good evening, how are you? It's 520, I'm D-Box. Thank you so much for all the gifts. Keeping the G on the air. The right song at the right time. Now you know what we mean. That song there, boy, that's for my baby girl. Hold on, baby. God's got you. Let's take a look at your G-Traffic. Thanks for letting me ride along with you, by the way. Thank you so much. Westbound I-4 approaching World Drive Celebration. There is a crash there. The off-ramp there is closed. And the alternate that you can use is US 192 off-ramp to get around that crash. And southbound I-75 at State Road 44, Wildwood. That traffic is backed up to mile marker 333, Wildwood. The two right lanes there are blocked because of a crash. Slow it down, okay, and look out for each other. No need to be in a hurry. Eastbound State Road 528 at Universal Boulevard. That right lane there is blocked as well because of a crash. And eastbound State Road 417 approaching State Road 434. The traffic is backed up to pass to Lake Mary Boulevard. The left lane there is blocked. There is a 27-minute delay. The alternate that you can use is US 1792 to get around that crash. And a little cleaning up going on westbound I-4. Approaching Central Florida Parkway on-ramp, the left shoulder is blocked. And the alternates are Turkey Lake Road or International

0: patience is required, so slow it down a little bit, okay? Also, eastbound I-4 past St. John's River Bridge, the traffic is backed up to St. John's River Bridge. The left shoulder is blocked. There is a 9-minute delay there. So just be patient, okay? Take your time. Look out for each other, okay? I-4 eastbound at US 27, there's a 2-minute slowdown for you. And Osceola Park, way over to State Road 535, well, that's about a 12-minute ride for you. Sunrail, however, is currently running right on schedule. Tonight, they're taking a look at our G-Cast. Considerable cloudiness, showers are likely, and there is a chance of thunderstorms in the late evening and the early morning. Some storms may produce some heavy rainfall, so be prepared for that. The lows are in the lower 70s for tonight. The chance of rain is at 70%. Tomorrow, for your Friday, partly cloudy, with a chance of thunderstorms, a chance of showers late in the morning, then showers are likely late in the afternoon as we get closer to sunset. The highs are in the upper 80s. We'll have a little rain. We've got a chance of rain, 70% chance of rain. And that's going on for tomorrow, so be prepared for it. 73 in Daytona Beach, 73 in Deltona, 76 in Sanford, and 77 right here in Orlando. And be sure to go to JeepRays.com and make sure you got your hurricane preparedness sheet ready, okay? Make sure your sheet is prepared because we've got our first hurricane of the season. So be precious and continue to pray. God's got you.
1: I need you to clap your hands if you hear me. Make some noise if you hear me.

0: guys. Thank y'all so much for coming out.
1: Yes, God bless you. G Praise, Central Florida's only 24-hour gospel music station. You're G Praise. How you doing? I'm B-Box, it's 537. Gonna go over here and take another look at our G traffic, see if we can't help you get home safely. Thanks for the ride. Well, let's see. Southbound State Road 417, approaching State Road 434. That traffic is backed up to past Lake Mary Boulevard. The right lane is blocked. There's a 27-minute delay. Or you just want to use a different road? You can. The alternate you can use is US 1792 to get around that crash. And eastbound State Road 528 at Universal Boulevard. That right lane there is blocked. There is a crash in the area, so use caution. Southbound I-75 at State Road 44, Wildwood. The traffic is backed up to mile marker 333, Wildwood. The two right lanes are blocked there. There's a 24-minute delay. I-4 eastbound and I-4 westbound. Your I-95 northbound, I-95 southbound. Your I-75 and other toll roads, you're dealing with a little bit of that congestion. On the eastbound side of I-4, Osceola Parkway over to State Road 535. Well, that's going to take you about 12 minutes to make that ride. And on the westbound side of I-4, US 192 over to County Road 532 is a 30-minute ride for you. Your SunRail trains, however, they're running right on schedule. That is a quick look at our G traffic. G-Cast, considerable cloudiness, showers are likely, and there is a chance of thunderstorms in the late evening and the early morning. Some storms may produce heavy rainfall, and the lows are in the lowest 70s for tonight. The chance of rain is at 70%, and tomorrow partly cloudy with a chance of thunderstorms, and there's also a chance of showers late in the morning. Then we'll have showers likely late in the afternoon as we get into the sunset. As we get closer to sunset, you know how the routine goes. And be aware that the hurricane is quickly intensified. It's now considered a Category 2 storm with 100-mile-per-hour winds, and it is forecast to threaten, not tear up, but threaten Florida as it targets the Gulf Coast, according to the National Hurricane Service. But God is watching over all of us. That you can believe. It is 73 in Daytona Beach right now, 73 in Deltona, 76 in Sanford, and the matching 76 right here in Orlando. 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

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It's 5:47. How you doing? Good evening. I'm B-Box. Gonna take a look at some G-Good News. I've been hearing good news all day today because my baby girl is listening to me on the G-Praise website. Yes. Thank you, Miss Sheila, for going out there and sitting with her. I thank you so much. Ecclesiastes 5:19, your G good news for today. The scripture tells us to enjoy your work and accept your lot in life is indeed a gift from God. Latrice Pace, It's Morning, is on your G Praise, Central Florida's only 24-hour gospel music station. And it's your G Praise, yeah. We're listening to you. Oh, yes, and thanks for all the help that you've been doing to make sure your G-Praise is funded.

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I don't know everything, but I know this. 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We want to tell you about him. He's our healer.

0: 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How you doing? I'm B-Box. Good evening. It's 6:07. Oh, man. Boy, God is in the air today. I'm telling you, boy. He's everywhere. He is everywhere, and he's powerful, and he is strong. If you don't believe, you better start, because he is real. Let's go over here and look at the roadways. Don't let me get carried away. I'm starting to feel like a pastor. That's my baby brother's job, not mine. Okay, let's do this. We're going to tell you about some crashes that are going on southbound I-75 at State Road 44, Wildwood. That traffic is backed up to mile marker 333, Wildwood. The right lane there is blocked. There's a 24-minute delay. And eastbound State Road 528 at Universal Boulevard, that right lane there is blocked because of a crash, so use caution. And also southbound State Road 417 approaching State Road 434. The traffic is backed up to past Lake Mary Boulevard. The right lane is blocked there. There is a 27-minute delay. And if you don't want to wait, you can always take US 1792 as an alternate to get around that. And a little cleanup activity southbound I-95 approaching Belleville Road. It's on the shoulder, so just be careful. A little patience. Westbound State Road 408 at past Mills Avenue. It's on the shoulder there, too. There was a crash. Once again, they're clearing it. Just be patient. And eastbound State Road 528 past the Beachline East Toll Plaza. That right shoulder there is blocked as well because of a crash. Once again, they're clearing it. Just be patient. I-4 eastbound and I-4 westbound, your I-95, I-75, and other toll roads. You're dealing with some of that congestion on the eastbound side of I-4, Osceola Parkway over to State Road 535. That's going to take you about 12 minutes. And Sand Lake Road to approaching State Road 535. That's going to take you about 18 minutes. Sunrail, however, is running right on schedule. That's a look at RG traffic. RGCast is calling for considerable cloudiness. Showers are likely, and there is a chance of thunderstorms in the late evening and the early morning. Some storms may produce some heavy rainfall, so be prepared for that, okay? Take your time. No need to be in a hurry. And tomorrow, partly cloudy with a chance of thunderstorms. There's also a chance of showers late in the morning. Then the showers are likely late in the afternoon. You know, as we get closer to sunset, there's a 70% chance of that happening tomorrow. Right now, Daytona is at 74, Deltona is at 73, Sanford, you're at 76, Orlando, you're also at 76 degrees. Make sure you go to gpraise.com and download your hurricane preparedness sheet. Make sure you got all the information that you need, because as you know, we do have a storm over in the Gulf there, and it's making its way to our Gulf Coast. Hopefully Central Florida won't get flooded by all of that, but the prayers are going up for everyone involved in the path of it. Right now, wind speeds are up to about 100 miles per hour. So just be blessed and just be faithful. Believe God has us in his hands. And that's where it's looking at 610 here on your G-Praise.
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2: 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What's the hardest thing you're going through?

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Central Florida's only 24-hour gospel music station. It is your Jeep Race. How you doing? It's 6:37. I'm B-Box. Oh, man, it's been a blessed day today, boy. God has been in the studios. He's been in the hospital rooms. He's been everywhere. He made himself known today for real. Let me go over here and look at this traffic real quick. I know you guys getting tired of me talking about all of that, right? Okay, let's see. We've got southbound I-75 at State Road 44, Wildwood. That traffic is backed up to mile marker 333, Wildwood. The right lane there is blocked. There's a 24-minute delay, so use caution if you're in the area. There's a crash there. A little cleanup going on westbound I-4 approaching Colonial Drive. That left shoulder is blocked there because of a crash. A little patience is needed here. And westbound I-4 approaching Osceola Parkway. That right shoulder is blocked there, so just be patient. I-4 eastbound and I-4 westbound, you got a little congestion going on. On the eastbound side of I-4, Osceola Parkway over to State Road 535. Well, that's going to take you about 12 minutes to make that ride. And on the westbound side, US 192 over to County Road 532. That's going to take you about 30 minutes to make that ride. However, your SunRail trains are currently running right on schedule. That's a quick look at our G traffic. Your GCAS, considerable cloudiness. Showers are likely, and there is a chance of thunderstorms in the late evening and the early morning. Some storms may produce some heavy rainfall in the lows or in the lower 70s. We've got a 70% chance of rain tonight. Tomorrow, or your Friday, partly cloudy with a chance of thunderstorms. There is also a chance of showers late in the morning. Then showers are likely late in the afternoon as we get closer to sunset. The highs are going to be in the upper 80s for tomorrow. We've got a 70% chance of rain once again tomorrow. 74 degrees right now in Daytona Beach, 73 in Deltona, 76 in Sanford, and 76 degrees right here in Orlando. Gotta tell you about this one, though. They're calling it a night of worship for all generations. 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

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It is your G-Praise. Good evening. It's 6:49. Meet that 6:50. How you doing? I'm V-Box. We're going to go over and take another look at our G-Traffic in just a few. Just want to make sure that we get you home safely. But right now, I've got to share some good news with you. It has been a blessed day, I got to tell you, man. My baby brother, Tony Lundy, Pastor Tony Lundy, he called in. I'm talking to him and my older brother. And man, I'm telling you, God was in the house. We were having church here in the studios. I got to tell you, we couldn't do it on air because we took the whole show doing that. Thank you so much, Tony. I appreciate your prayers, man. Your niece is going to love you for that, boy. I'm telling you. Let me give these people this good news. Let me stop just running my mouth. Good news. Gee, good news. Ecclesiastes 5:19. Notice I know how to say the word now, right? God help me with that one. The scripture tells us to enjoy your work and accept your lot in life. This is indeed a gift from God. Delonte Gavin says, live again. And it's on your G-Praise.

0: Yes, we've got a good, good father to praise and glorify. 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How you doing? I'm B-Box. It's 6:59, headed for 7 o'clock. Oh boy, we're going to take another look at our G-Traffic. Thank you for letting me ride along with you, by the way. And we do appreciate you letting G-Praise be a part of your day. Let's see, we've got a few cleanups going on westbound I-4 approaching Osceola Parkway. That right shoulder is blocked there because of a crash. And westbound I-4 approaching Osceola Parkway, the right shoulder, oh boy, it's twice. Oh, they want to make sure you know about that one. Well, southbound I-95 approaching US 192 Melbourne, that right shoulder is blocked there as well. There's a crash. A little patience is needed. And southbound I-75 past US 27 Ocala, that left shoulder is blocked there because of a crash. So use caution. I-4 eastbound, I-4 westbound, your I-95 northbound, and you're at the toll roads. You're dealing with a little congestion on the eastbound side of I-4, Osceola Parkway over to State Road 535. That's going to take you about 12 minutes to make that ride. And on the westbound side of I-4, Sand Lake Road to approaching State Road 535. That is an 18-minute ride for you. SunRail is currently running on schedule. That's a quick look at our G traffic. G-Cast, considerable cloudiness tonight. Showers are likely, and there is a chance of thunderstorms as well in the late evening and also the early morning hours. Some storms may produce some heavy rainfall, so be prepared for that, okay? The lows are in the lower 70s for tonight. We've got a 70% chance of rain tonight. And tomorrow for your Friday, partly cloudy with the chance of thunderstorms. There's also a chance of showers late in the morning. Then we got showers likely late in the afternoon. And you know, as we get closer to sunset, the highs are going to be in the upper 80s for tomorrow. We've got a 70% chance of rain tomorrow as well. 74 in Daytona Beach right now, 73 in Deltona, 74 in Sanford, and 76 right here in Orlando.
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0: Central Florida's only 24-hour gospel music station. Your G-Praise is 719. How you doing? I'm B-Box. Good evening. Hallelujah. I agree with you, Charles Jenkins and the Fellowship Chicago. Just to know him is on your G-Praise. Man, we had church in here today. Well, we had church. Thank you, Pastor Tony Lundy. Oh, man, your prayer, it was on the one. I think baby girl heard it too. G-Praise.
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How you doing? I'm V-Box's 737. 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And with that said, our G-Praise traffic, northbound I-95, approaching Panetta Causeway. That left lane there is blocked because of a crash. And we've got a little cleanup going on eastbound I-4 past St. John's River Bridge. The left shoulder is blocked there, so use caution and be patient as you go through. And a little congestion left I-4 eastbound Osceola Parkway over to State Road 535. That's going to take you about 12 minutes to make that ride. And on the westbound side of I-4, US 192 to County Road 532, that is a 26-minute ride for you. SunRail, however, is currently still running right on schedule. That's a quick look at our G traffic. Your G-Cast, well, considerable cloudiness tonight. The showers are likely, and there is a chance of thunderstorms in the late evening and also the early morning. Some storms may produce some heavy rainfall, so be prepared for that. The lows are in the lower 70s for tonight. The chance of rain is at 70%. Tomorrow for your Friday, partly cloudy with a chance of thunderstorms. A chance of showers in the morning. Then showers are likely late in the afternoon as we get closer to sunset. The highs are in the upper 80s. We've got a 70% chance of rain tomorrow. Right now, 75 in Daytona Beach, 73 in Deltona, 74 in Sanford, and 75 right here in Orlando. 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

Messenger, Florida's only 24-hour gospel music station. Your G-Praise is 747. Good evening. How are you? I'm B-Box. We're going to go take a look at our G-Traffic here in just a few. But first, I've got to share some good news with you. Yeah, some G-Good news. I knew I was going to do that. Ecclesiastes. Oh, my goodness. Come on, man. Don't do that. Ecclesiastes. Oh, 519. Ecclesiastes. I still can't say it. Oh, I've been saying it all day, and now I can't. Oh, well. Chapter 5, verse 19. The scripture says, to enjoy your work and accept your lot in life, this is indeed a gift from God. Anthony Brown and Group Therapy with Blessings on Blessings on your G-Praise.

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1: G-Praise.

Ekeliastes. I know my girls are laughing at me. Gee, praise. Here's Jaquela Carr, changing your story on Gee, Praise.

0: mercy.
1: Yes, Lord, thank you for your mercy. Ecclesiastes. I just couldn't leave it like that because I know my baby girl, especially Tasha, she's going to just crack up at that one. That was verse 519. To enjoy your work and accept your lot in life is indeed a gift from God. I had to get it right. I'm sorry. I had to get it right. Now let's go over and take a look at your G traffic. Northbound I-95 approaching Pinetta Causeway. The left lane there is blocked. And there was a crash in the area. And we got a vehicle fire southbound Jungyung Parkway at Old Winter Garden Road. All the lanes there are blocked, so use caution if you're in the area. Little cleanup going on eastbound I-4 at the St. Johns River Bridge. That left shoulder is blocked. And westbound I-4 approaching Osceola Parkway, the right shoulder there is blocked because of a crash. And we've got just a little bit of congestion left. Osceola Parkway to State Road 535 is a 12-minute ride on the eastbound side of I-4. And Sand Lake Road over to approaching State Road 535,